S.V. Pliskin. American, Lieutenant, Special Forces Unit, Black Blight. Two Purple Hearts, Leningrad and Siberia. Youngest man to be decorated by the President.

I am afraid of the dark. 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You know, it shivers. I am afraid of men at night, but also of them in the bright.

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stains. Grains I planted in my crown seem to water them with tears, but they can't grow without the spectrum of all my feelings. It's called range, high highs and low lows. I never fall, I let go. I know it seems as if I'm down, but I'm just healing, reaching for my roots so it can seem as if I sink into the earth, but I'm just dreaming, floating in my own being. I get lost and find meaning, need the dark to see the stars and how they're beaming. I'm at peace with every season of my life, and when I rise from the slumbers of my night, blooming like Amaryllis Aphrodite, I'll shine bright. All the truth and the lies, the hellos, the bias, transformed into my light. Mold the pain into a sword and I fight. 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

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But I guess I'm just living perpetual denials.

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0: Yeah, you better know, motherfucker. 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Hope y'all enjoyed this EP. 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

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Awake. 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